0: Okay, we're into the last hour of the show, and we've still got plenty of classics for you. We've got Hot Legs, The Kinks, The Guess Who, Three Dog Night, Cat Stevens, and Hot Chocolate still to come. 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

with a preacher man who asked, were you bound on such a cold, dark afternoon? As we drove on through the rain, as he listened, I explained, and he left me

That group contained Terry Jacks and Susan Peskovitz, who was doing the singing there, and they were married at the time. Sadly, they got divorced, I think it was 1973, and by 1974, they were no longer together. That's when he had his Seasons in the Sun hit. Right, Carpenters, They Long to Be Close to You.

Jimmy Ruffin, a very consistent performer, made some great singles. And his brother, David, was in The Temptations. How about that? I'm sure they had lots of interesting get-togethers and who knows what else. Four Tops, It's All in the Game.

Sadly, we have time only for one more song for you. It's going to be Tony Joe White, Groupie Girl. And that got to number 22 in the summer of 1970. Tony Joe White made some great records, was a great songwriter, and he deserved more hits in the UK. Had a few more in the States, but even that, he deserved even more than what he actually ended up with. But it was a good influence, a great vocal style. And he actually wrote the original Poke Salad Annie that Elvis Presley had a 1973 UK hit with. So, in just a few seconds, we're going to start with that. I hope you enjoyed the show. Thank you for tuning in. I've enjoyed your company. So here we go. This is Tony Joe White, Groupie Girl.

0: Okay, that's me done for another Tuesday. Another Monday, actually. Right, so, feels like Tuesday. It's a bank holiday Monday, haven't I? So, thanks for tuning in. Hope you enjoyed the show. Lots of great stuff from the UK. Singles charts for August 1970. We'll be Tuesday tomorrow, of course. They'll have another show then. So, enjoy your bank holiday Monday if you're in the UK, or whatever else you're celebrating if you're not in the UK. And looks like being a decent day weather-wise. We seem to be escaping storms down in here in Runshire. So I'll see you again tomorrow morning at 9 and then 10 with another 60s show. So thank you for tuning in. Have a great day. Bye for now. See you soon.
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Very good morning. This is Jeff Drivers. Actually, it's Golden 60s today. I do Golden 60s every Tuesday, of course. And today we're looking at the UK singles charts of September 1963. We're going to start with the Beatles.

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0: Deceptively fantastic and fabulous selection of songs, and I'm picking them from quality rather than chart position. September 1963, what was in the charts, the UK charts? Well, we got classics coming up next from the Rolling Stones, Adam Faith and the Roulettes, Jerry and the Pacemakers and the Searchers, all of which did very well.
1: I'd love to, but I just don't have the time.
2: Time for what?
1: Becoming a volunteer.
2: Well, when I joined Good Neighbours, I only had one free hour a week, but they made me feel very welcome.
1: But I'm not qualified.
2: 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You've got a car and you love helping people. You'd be great.
1: But great at what?
2: Well, driving neighbours in need to hospital and GP appointments, that sort of thing. And sometimes I take them shopping or just drop round for a coffee and a chat.
1: Well, I'm pretty sure I could do that.
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couldn't dance. 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And now I'm back to let you know I can really shake 'em down.

0: Run Radio! This is Jeff's Golden 60s, and we're looking at the UK singles charts of September 1963. We've got Mickey and Griff from Wales, and Steve Lawrence and Edie Gorme with the same song. Leslie Gore and Hines used to be in the Tornadoes. So that's what's coming up next.
1: Tune into Jeffrey Drivers. I do like

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So September 7, 1963, definitely within my Shepperton years, and some great songs buzzing around the charts. And this is Staying With Miss X. This is the A-side. It's called Christine. And 1963, the summer of Beatlemania, bubblegum, chewing gum, Beatles cards, all sorts of things. Absolutely went mental. And after I play this, I'm going to play a few tracks from the Beatles' first album, which was still very much in the shops and in the charts. Came out early in the year, and the second one came out just in time for the Christmas rush.

0: I got five tracks then from Please Please Me, the Beatles' first album. And the very first track on there I saw standing there almost invented rock of its all on its own.
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People listening to that at the when that came out early 1963, they wouldn't have, there was nothing else in the charts or anywhere else that sounded remotely like that. And it took probably nearly 12 months for the Kingsmen to bring out Louie Louie, which is about as challenging a rock number as you could imagine in those days. So clearly they were ahead of the game and stayed that way. And they made a lot of money also out of people recording their throwaway songs. That's probably how they saw them. Wouldn't have put them on an album, but some people had number ones and forged whole careers out of them. So there you go, how important they were. Big three, Johnny Kidd and the Pirates, the Hollies, Billy J. Cramer and the Dakotas, all coming up next. This is Run Radio, Jeff's Golden 60s, and this is the UK Singles Charts of September 1963.

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made the top 30 in the UK. And we got two from Robson, Mean Woman Blues, which was promoted in America, and Blue Bio, which was promoted in the UK.

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1: Okay, who we got? We got Cliff Richard, Tony Bennett, Jim Reeves, Elvis Presley and Ray Charles coming up next.

That's a good version of the song. Got him into the Billboard Hot 100. A bit of a rarity for him in the early days. And Four Tops did a good version as well. Tony Bennett, The Good Luck.

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1: Elvis Presley and Ray Charles next.

0: have to say, Ray Charles was having, even well into the 60s, was having top 50 entries by the bucket load. No, not big hits, but they, you know, he was getting his songs onto the charts, which obviously took some doing, which is always encouraging to see good quality stuff on there. Meanwhile, 1963, the charts were quite a revelation. Everyone sort of thought all the great rock and roll stuff started in 1964. I don't mean the 50s star rock and roll, but, you know, the beat groups. But 1963 was a huge change, huge sea change when compared with, say, 1962. There was still the vocalists and instrumental groups tended to be charting in the lower region of the charts in those days. But anyway, so we got three more songs to play. We've got Kayu Sakamoto with Sukiyaki, Freddie and the Dreamers, I'm Telling You Now, and the Essex, Easier Said Than Done, all coming your way next here on Run Radio.
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Okay, we've got two to play you now. We've got Freddie and the Dreamers, I'm Telling You Now, which was also a hit in the States 2 years later, and the Essex, Easier Said Than Done, which I think got number one in the States and was a minor hit in the UK. So that'll finish the show off very nicely.

Okay, so I'm nearly done for the day, and thank you for tuning in and joining me. Always welcome to listen to my shows, and going back today to September 1963, 53 years, 63 years indeed, and yeah, my Shepperton years, they were fun, 62 to 64. So have a good day, whatever your plans are. Hope they come to fruition. Looks like a very nice late summer day. Early lower 70s, 72, 73. I'll take that any day of the summer. Okay. Bye for now. See you soon.

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Between 8 a.m. and 10 a.m, Pete promises to entertain you with his Pete's Mind Bender and the Lyric Line segment of the show, where you can try and get the link between his selection of tunes. You can interact with Pete via the Run Radio Facebook page. Not only that, but there's more. Pete invites you to guest a year while he gives you music clues and new snippets from a bygone

Beasley Brothers and That Lady. Get your decades breakfast underway for a Wednesday morning. That's the single edit of that song. Otherwise, we're going to be here all week, aren't we? The show, then your musical memories, your musical birthdays, your 1 second wonder. What day is it today? And we'll get into your lyric game in just a moment. First up, Sly and the Family Stone. It's a family of

Stone and Family Affair on your Decades Breakfast. It's Wednesday morning, 2nd of September, with Mark Gale. Let's get straight into your lyric game this morning then, see if you know this one. As I closed the garden gate, I was really in a state. Suitcase in each hand and no transport. That sounds disastrous, doesn't it? What is that song? Who is it by? As I closed the garden gate, I was really in a state. Suitcase in each hand and no transport.

Mercury and the Great Pretender on your Decades Breakfast. How good does that sound? That's a turn it up song, isn't it? On this day, 1946, Billy Preston was born. Here he is with a little

Nothing from nothing, it equals nothing. Billy Preston on your Decades Breakfast. That's your maths lesson of the day, that one. Let's do a musical memory on this day, 1972. Number one on the UK singles chart. Do you remember? Were you with us in 1972? It's Rod Stewart and You Wear It Well. Oh, you're looking good.

0: Stewart, and you wear it well. What a charmer he is, right? Your Decades Breakfast with Mark Gale. Let's do your Year of Fortune this morning. What year, what decade are we going to land on today?
1: 1977.
0: The wheel once more in the 70s this morning, so Boss Skaggs in a moment. First up, Gladys Knight and the Pips.

0: a couple of absolute corkers there back in 1977. Was that a great year for music? I reckon so, with those two, Buzz Skaggs and What Can I Say? And Gladys Knight and the Pips and Baby, Don't Change Your Mind on the way for you. I got OMD to play and we'll give you the lyrics to your lyric game again.
1: 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Decades breakfast.
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There you go, there's your bit in the middle of part one this morning. 1975, number one, Johnny Nash, Tears on My Pillow, and the Kinks, Waterloo Sunset, with their number two in 1967.

Orchestral Maneuvers in the Dark and Sailing on the Seven Seas on your Decades Breakfast Wednesday morning with Mark Gale. We're doing your lyric game this morning then. And these are the lyrics this morning. As I closed the garden gate, I was really in a state. Suitcase in each hand and no transport. What's that song today? Any ideas, my dears, on that one? We'll play it for you shortly.

Americans and This Magic Moment on your Decades Breakfast, and Westlife, their version of the Barry Manilow song called Mandy, which wasn't called that originally, was it? And it was all sped up and so on and so forth. Barry Manilow, he slowed it down, he called it Mandy, and then of course Westlife covered it because it's so good. No doubt after we're gone it'll be covered by someone else as well. Let's say happy birthday today, Mick Kaminsky. He was violinist with ELO, born on this day 1951.

Chance of Stone on your Decades Breakfast. Happy birthday, Mick Kaminsky, today of ELO. He played the violin with them, born on this day back in 1951. On this day, 1957, Steve Picaro was born of Toto.

0: Benson, Only Yesterday on your Decades Breakfast, and Toto and Africa. I wonder if any DJs have ever had a slip of the tongue and called them toe-to-toe. I mean, it happens, doesn't it? Let's give you the answer to your lyric game this morning. These lyrics I gave you for your Wednesday. As I closed the garden gate, I was really in a state. Suitcase in each hand and no transport.
1: As I closed the garden gate, I was really in a state. Suitcase in each hand and no transport.
0: Might have had no transport, but she definitely had her passport, and that's good because she wouldn't have met the captain on the plane otherwise. And the answer, Cats UK, Luton Airport.

for Cats UK on your Decades Breakfast. I'm not singing that one, honest. Your Decades Breakfast with Mark Gale on the way in the next hour. Then your One Second Wonder. And what day is it today? We'll find out that too. And what's your name? It could be your day today, although let's face it, unlikely.

Martine McCutcheon. These days she's advertising protein shakes. Ones that I buy, actually. They're quite nice, to be fair. It's on the radio, back from when she was a singer, don't you know? Your Decades Breakfast with Mar Gale. Let's do your 1 second wonder.

0: let's do it then. It's Wednesday's One Second Wonder. Have a listen to this.
1: Give me the music.
0: There you go. I've given you the 1 second today. Can you give me the answer?
1: Give me the music.
0: Do you know what? I think you can. I reckon that's easy peasy today.
2: Is it easy?

0: 2nd of September. What day is it today? That's on the way for you shortly. On this day in the year 2000, Madonna, she was at number one on the UK singles chart. It was her 10th UK number one single. She must have been good back then, right?
1: Hey, Mr. DJ, put a record on. I wanna dance with my baby.

called The Adventures. That's called Broken Land. Does anybody know any of their other songs? Yeah, I thought not. Madonna and Music, her 10th UK number one single back in the year 2000. On this day, 1958, Fritz McIntyre was born of Simply Red.

This could be Rotterdam, Rome, or anywhere. Where are you? Australia, New Zealand, America, the UK, Spain, France, Portugal, anywhere around the world, you're very welcome. Beautiful South on your Decades Breakfast, Simply Red, and something

day today. Discover the tropical taste and versatility of this round, hairy fruit with a hard shell, from coconut water to oil. There's so much to love. It's Pierce Your Ears Day. It's a fun way of engaging in celebration. It highlights the tradition of ear piercing, encourages people to enjoy this form of self-expression, whether getting their first piercing or adding another to their collection. And it's Live Fearless Day. It's all about pushing past fear and stepping onto a bolder version of yourself. If your name is Ayla, Aylan, Derek, Ingrid, Kalina, or Linnea, today

It's that one of the most famous number ones ever. Everybody knows that was a number one, right? Edison Lighthouse, Love Grows Where My Rosemary Goes. Number one in 1970. And a double A-side for Connie Francis back in 1960. We played the A-side. See what I did there? Robot Man, it was a number two in 1960.

0: Decades Breakfast. What a top fella Ronan is. Superb stuff. Your Decades Breakfast with Mark Gale. We're doing your 1 second wonder this morning. Any ideas on today's 1 second?
1: Give me the music.
0: I reckon most of you, if not all of you, will know that. If not, will it be farewell to you?

Sharkey and a good heart on your decades breakfast. Back to the 80s there, and Jimmy Ruffin and Farewell. It's a lonely sound on this day, 2013. Sir Elton John, he won the first ever Brit's Icon Award.

Yellow Brick Road. Elton John on your Decades Breakfast. Sir Elton winning his first ever Brit Icon Award back in 2013. On this day, 1959, Paul Deakin was born. He was drummer with the Mavericks.

0: Everybody knows that one right from the Mavericks. Dance the Night Away. Did you take up line dancing back in the day? Let's give you the answer to your 1 second wonder. What was today's 1 second?
1: Give me the music.
0: Don't tell me that one was hard. Don't tell me it was impossible. I don't want to hear it. The answer, Edwyn Collins and A Girl Like You.

Collins, that's your 1 second wonder answer for your Wednesday morning. Well done if you got that right. Your decade's breakfast done for the 2nd of September. I'm out of here. Have yourselves a fantastic Wednesday, won't you? More of the songs you love to sing along to on the way. How about singing?

Had to include the last knockings of Fratelli's Chelsea Dagger, one of the greatest songs ever written. Okay, it's Led Zeppelin today on the Jeff's Epic Hour. About time too, I think. We'll start by going back to 1976 to the Killers.

Back in my vinyl days, I managed to collect many of Led Zepp's singles. And I think Tower Records had the best selection. They had a little vinyl section. I just picked them up bit by bit because obviously they weren't cheap. And well, they weren't outrageously expensive, but you know, you don't buy a great pile of them all at once. Not if you've got a budget. Right, okay, let's play. I'm going to play three of their most famous tracks, going back to 1969 from Led Zepp 2. This is Whole Lotta Love.

Ah, ah, ah, ah, ah, ah.

Jamaica! That's from House of the Holy. We've got three more to play you, three short ones now. We've got Immigrant Song, Communication Breakdown, Good Times, Bad Times, and hopefully we'll manage to squeeze all three in without having to slice bits off the end, if you see what I mean. Okay, so here we go.

That's Communication Breakdown, Led Zeppelin. And we got time for one more. We're going to call it Good Times and Bad Times. And here it comes.

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0: Hello, people. Today's show is sponsored by those nice people at Imperial Cigarettes.
1: Steady. 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Yes, in Capital Airlines Viscount, you can balance a quarter on edge. That's how smooth it is in this newest luxury airliner, where every detail is carefully planned for passenger comfort and enjoyment. 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
4: Honey, this is wonderful.

0: Wouldn't be very good as a negotiator, would he, if he found somebody up on the 10th floor who's threatening to chuck himself off the top? That came on. Yeah, actually, I haven't even started the show yet. I'm going to tell you a quick story. My dad and I had to go to, my dad had to go to a taxi inquiry at Regal House, Twickenham, which is about 14 stories high, certainly 12 stories. And our appointment was with the tax office on the 10th, but we got there early. So we just had a little wander up to the top floor, see what we could see. And we let ourselves out onto the flat roof. Within a couple of minutes, out comes security. And he said, "What are you doing up here?" And we just said, "Look, we got an appointment. We're 10 minutes early. We thought we'd have a look." He said, "Oh, did you hear about our suicide a couple of weeks back?" "No, what happened?" "Well, some guy had gone to the tax office. They told him that he had to cough up a nice few grand. He went up the top floor and threw himself off, landed on a car below, went through the roof of the car, killed the driver, and he survived. How about that?" Anyway, I thought I'd cheer you up with that one. Let me give you a word thing with three clues. Starts with the letter D. It's got six more letters. Your three clue words are evolve, expand, and improve. I'll give you more clues as we go through the show. Seven letters. D up front. Evolve, expand, improve.
1: The next question is,
0: in the 1933 film, which large animal falls to its death from the Empire State Building? Well, isn't that funny? Isn't that spooky? I haven't read this stuff. Honestly, that's funny how that came about. In 1933, they made a film in which a large animal, I know the answer to this, a large animal falls to its death from the Empire State Building. All you got to do is name the movie. And seven letters, D up front, evolve, expand, and improve.

0: Mr. Bowie. Which country's parliament is called the Riksdag? Riksdag. Dag normally means day, doesn't it, in sort of North German, North European languages. And, yeah, well, sure enough, I'm going to give you four to choose from, and they are all North European, I guess you would say, or Scandinavian, actually. Sweden, Norway, Finland, or Iceland. So, which country's parliament is called the Riksdag? I'll spell that R-I-K-S-D-A-G. Was it Sweden, Norway, Finland, or Iceland?
1: I'm not sure about any of that.

something about that, that sort of repetitive riff that goes through it. Yeah, it's like almost like a machine. It's a bit hypnotic, do you think? Well, I do, but there again, I'm easily hypnotized. Mickey and his van sent this one in. Thank you, Mickey. A face-off is the term used to start a match. But in which sport? A face-off. Face-off. Wrestling. No. A face-off. Mickey in his van sent it in, and he wants to know, a face-off is the term used to start a match. But what sport? While you're pondering, have a snatch of today's play-out track.

0: That's good stuff. That is good stuff. It's not plagiarism, is it? Because they haven't tried to copy. They've just rewritten the lyrics. And I guess you have to go to the owner of the copyright, do you not? And say, let's do a deal. I want to redo your song. What was that? It was a Billy Joel song. We Didn't Start the Fire. Somebody completely rewrote the lyrics. Worked well, as does that. Okay. In Roman numerals, the letter K represents 1,000. This is a true or false, it's for you to decide if it's right or if it's wrong or if it's somewhere in between. In Roman numerals, the letter K represents 1,000. If you don't know, and I don't know, let's ask Pike.
1: Don't tell him, Pike!

0: know it's old, but I think it's a great track, and I love that orchestration on it. I'm led to believe that that track actually broke the band, in that they'd had a series of good hits, and then there was some dispute about whether they were going to release that or not, and the side who wanted to release it obviously won. It was released. It was a flop by comparison. And then after that, it was never quite the same, and some of them went and did their own thing, and others stayed with the Hollies. They were a great band. Let me give you the word thing with seven letters, D up front, and this time four clues. Evolve, expand, improve, progress. Evolve, expand, improve, progress.
1: Dad, do you know the pianos are my foot?

Coors, manufacturers of fine beer. Which was the first credit card? Diners Club? Amex? Visa? Or MasterCard? Diners Club, Amex, Visa or MasterCard? Got to tell you, I had a young lad work for me who, how do I describe him? He was always trying to overstate himself, if that makes any sense. He would overdress and he was always trying to impress, and he was a willing lad and he was trying to do better and trying to climb up the ladder. Yeah, anyway, good lad. I was opening my mail one day and there was my new gold American Express card was there. And so I'm talking to him and opening this and fiddling around, and I'm about to bend over the old one and break it. And he said, "What are you doing?" I said, "I'm destroying the old card." He said, no, let me have it. I said, "You can't have it, you fool. It's mine." "Yeah, I'm going to give it to you." He said, "No, I won't use it." I said, "Well, you won't be able to use it because I'm just about to make the new one go live." He said, "Yeah, but if I could just borrow it for a few days and like flash it around and, you know, like a dumb fool." And what a stupid thing for me to do. I did. I lent it to him. Saturday night, he's at a party. And there was some neighbours complained. It wasn't a punch-up or anything, but neighbours complained. The police turned up. And somebody got a bit lippy. And the next thing you know, the police said, "Right, turn out your pockets." And out comes my gold American Express card. And for a 19-year-old lad or whatever he was, to have one, it was a bit unusual. One thing led to another. Fortunately, I was well-known in this town. And so the police kindly phoned me up and said, "Did you give a gold American Express?" I know it's unlikely, but to young... And I said, "I did." I said, I lent it to him. He wanted to play a joke. That's what I said. Anyway, I got told off by them. Then I got a letter from American Express reminding me of my responsibilities, and the card actually belongs to them at all times. And I did feel a right fool. And I was just trying to do the kid a favour. That's what happens. First credit card, Diners, Amex, Visa or MasterCard. Have another snatch, why don't you?

Avril Lavigne. A strange name. What name is given to a group of owls? A group of owls. What do you call a group of owls other than a group of owls? And while you're working that one out, give some thought to this. It's the letter thing. One letter. Add it to the word sake, S-A-K-E, or sake, or pronounce it how you will. S-A-K-E, add one letter. To make a word meaning a share or an interest. One letter. To the word S-A-K-E, put it in the front, put it at the back, put it somewhere in the middle. Convert it to a word meaning a share or an interest.

0: classic, Rose Royce. So the voice, we play it every day, after we've played it on Friday, we'll tell you who it is. Who's this?
1: Be ready for any eventuality and be able to change. You know, it's all very fast. And I would really love to direct a feature that I am not in, where I don't have to direct myself. But directing television with me in was very simple. I saved time because I didn't have a director to argue with.

0: I think it's his life. From where did the Wright brothers fly the world's first aeroplane? From where did the Wright brothers fly the world's first aeroplane? And this is from our archives, so if you've heard it before, you've probably heard it here. No, don't say they flew it from the ground to the air. No, that's not clever. That's not funny. Where did the Wright brothers fly the world's first aeroplane?
1: Hey, it's all about ratings, baby, and we got 'em.

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What mountain range forms the traditional boundary between Europe and Asia? What mountain range forms the traditional boundary between Europe and Asia? While you're pondering, your final snatch of the day.

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That about espresso, it's like smooth hot chocolate with a dollop of cream on the top. That's the way I read that. Let's do this, the letter thing. One letter to the word sake, S-A-K-E. That's all you got to do. Drop one letter in there at the beginning or at the end or somewhere in the middle to make a word meaning a share or an interest. And the word thing, seven letters, D up front, evolve, expand, improve, progress, advance. Well, it could be advance. That's the Australian version. Advance Australia Fair.

0: How beautiful is that? All right, time for the answers.
1: Listen very carefully. I shall say this only once.
0: In the 1933 film, which large animal falls to its death? From the Empire State Building, I know this one. King Kong. King Kong. I think I was there. Which country's parliament is called the Reichstag? That's R-I-K-S-D-A-G. And Germany wasn't amongst them. Sweden, Norway, Finland or Iceland? And it's Sweden. Sweden, yep. Mickey in his van sent this in. A face-off is the term used to start a match. But in which sport? Ice hockey. What our North American friends call hockey. Don't know why they call it hockey. Because what do they call hockey? Well, I think they call it field hockey, don't they? Yeah. Okay. All right. In Roman numerals, the letter K represents 1,000. As in, yeah, he gets 50k a year. No, it doesn't. It's M represents 1,000. So why don't we say he gets 50m a year? Anyway, I don't know. I just read this stuff out. Roman numerals that a K does not represent. So the answer is false. Which was the first credit card? Diners Club, Amex, Visa or MasterCard? Diners Club. Came from South Africa, as I remember. I say as I remember, as I read, I think. Diners Club. What name is given to a group of owls? A parliament. I know. That's what it's called. A parliament. Not our parliament. Owls are wise. Our parliament is something else. Here's one from the archives. Where did the Wright brothers fly the world's first airplane? Oh, bless them. Not only have they given me the answer, Kitty Hawk, but they've actually left me a note. Kill Devil's Hill. Kill Devil's Hill, Kitty Hawk. Don't know what state. Hulk sent this in. What mountain range forms the traditional boundary between Europe and Asia? The Urals. The Urals. I thought that was a currency. One letter to change S-A-K-E into a word meaning a share or an interest. The letter is T. Stick it after the S becomes stake, as in share or an interest. And sort of finally, seven letters, D up front, evolve, expand, improve, progress, and advance or advance.
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0: Develop. Develop.
3: Goodbye. 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
0: Thank you for being here today, and I do hope you're going to come tomorrow.

0: Good evening. Good afternoon, good morning, wherever you are in the world. Just thank you so much for being with me. I'm Brian James, and you're listening to my fabulous 50s show. And we're taking you back to that era when the music was great. None of these double tracking and all this stuff. It was dead easy. You went into the studio, stood round a mic and recorded it. And if you were good enough, you had a hit single. On the show today, I've got Sharon Teague, who's going to be talking about a heartthrob, somebody she fancied in the day. She's from Gateshead, by the way. I've just seen this. Gateshead, a long way from here, but Gateshead, and she is going to be telling us somebody about she actually fancied from the 50s. I'll also be sharing a track from my album of the day, and also in a moment, it's quiz time. I'm going to be testing you and your knowledge. But in the meantime, let's get the music on the turntable. Plenty of time for chat.
1: This almost incredible scene outside Caxton Hall is simply the reaction to the wedding of a popular singer. Yes, it seems that Dickie Valentine has quite a few fans. When the happy couple came out, he married ice skater Betty Flynn of Glasgow, the swooning teenagers fairly went crazy. Only with difficulty and the help of the police could Mr. Richard Bryce, Valentine to you, get his bride safely to the car and away.

0: all I can say is what an amazing voice that man had. Wonderful. I didn't appreciate it until I heard that through my headphones because it was so clear, and I thought, that's good voice. That's a good voice.
1: The Jack Benny Program, starring Jack Benny, is a radio TV comedy series that ran for more than three decades and is generally regarded as a high watermark in 20th century American comedy. He played one role throughout his radio and television careers, a caricature of himself as a minimally talented musician and penny pincher who was the butt of all the jokes. Producer Hilliard Marks was the brother of Benny's wife, Mary Livingston. Brian.

0: Well, once again, a big hello from me, and can I say thank you for joining me? It's been a week since I saw you, and I hope you've done lots of nice things. I've had a good week, actually, except my wife has been in hospital having a hip replacement, but she's on crutches, but she's doing well, she's smiling, she's eating all the food I'm cooking. That's going to be a plus sign. Dickie Valentine kicked us off, though I think he's just got a great voice, I really do, with a song that was actually written. I'm trying to think, I did see something, I'm trying to remember here, and at my age it's hard. It was written by Benny Davis, if I remember right, and Abner Silver, I'm not sure about that one, performed by Eddie Fisher. Do you remember Eddie Fisher? Hang on a minute, before I go any further, I've got something for you.
1: After 14 years, now Eddie Fisher's scandals come to light. Eddie Fisher was the voice of the 1950s, adored for his smooth singing and charming looks. But behind the fame was a life filled with dramatic scandals. 14 years after his death in 2010, his story still fascinates fans. Born in 1928 to a poor family, Eddie's incredible voice took him from local radio to becoming America's top male singer, even surpassing Frank Sinatra. At his peak, he married Debbie Reynolds, America's sweetheart, in what seemed like a perfect romance. However, the marriage was troubled from the start. Things got worse when Eddie fell in love with Elizabeth Taylor after her husband's tragic death. Their affair shocked the world. Eddie divorced Debbie and married Elizabeth, but the public was outraged. Hollywood turned its back on him, and his career never recovered. He struggled with substance abuse, multiple failed marriages, and financial troubles for the rest of his life. Despite attempts to make a comeback, Eddie's fame faded. By the 1980s, he was battling addiction, health problems, and near poverty. His final years with his last wife, Betty Lynn, brought some peace, but his legacy remains complex. After 14 years, now Eddie Fisher's scandals come to light.

0: enough to remember the 50s. You're old enough to remember these classics.
1: Straight from Cuckoo Land came Stan Laurel, and tagging along behind, 21 stones worth of Oliver Hardy.
2: Now, when were you last over here?
3: 1932, wasn't it?
4: That's right.
2: 1932. Yes. Now you're over here again, what are you going to do?
3: Well, we're going to do some personal appearances and also a picture.
2: What's the picture going to be called?
3: What's the name of the picture?
4: Robin Hood, I think.
3: Robin Hood.
2: Robin Hood. That should be good fun.
3: We hope so.
2: Are you visiting any relatives over here, Stan? I believe you come from Overston.
4: That's right. I'm going to visit my dad and my sister and a few cousins.
2: There are quite a lot of them over here.
4: There are quite a few.
2: What about you, Oliver?
3: Well, I've got a lot of cousins over here, too, I hope.
2: anything you especially want to do over here, Oliver?
3: Nothing but try and make the people happy, and will you keep quiet a minute? And have a good time, and have everyone else have a good time. I'm talking to the gentleman. Will you keep quiet just a moment? And then I think that after a couple of weeks, we might... What is it?
4: You're standing on my foot.
3: Oh, I'm sorry.

Well, there you go. Now I'm going to be going on to before. Well, no, I'm not going to be doing this because I haven't said hello to a few people who have said hello to me. I can't forget you, can I? You've taken the time and the trouble to say, hi, Brian. Hello, Brian. All stuff like that. I love it. So a big hello to Sue and Brenda, Clive and Mary, Linda, and my good friends Angela and John, and their dogs, yes, their dogs, Rufus and Georgia. If I could bark hello, I would do it, but it wouldn't sound right, would it? You might throw me a biscuit. Oh, well, I do feel hungry. Anyway, it's quiz time. How good are you? I want to see how clever you are, because I am going to play you a bit of an intro from a song from the 50s. It's for fun. There's no money, no prizes. I'm trusting you to see if you can get it right. I just want to see if you're clever enough to tell me. No, you can't tell me, can you? You don't have my phone number. You're not going to text me. Let's just keep it for fun. What's this song called? Who sang it? And what year was it released? It's in three parts. Are you ready? Let's have a listen.

How well did you do? Did you get it? It's in three parts. What, we've got the hiccups? I always get the hiccups on the radio. Why is that? Anyway, forget that. I wanted to know in three parts what the song was called, who recorded it, and what was the year it was released. I have to give you another listen. I bet you're singing it away. I bet you're thinking, I know what this is. Well, all will be revealed in about 5 minutes' time. Before then, we're going to go with a couple of songs from the 50s, and this is one of my favourites, Selfishly Chosen, the Ames Brothers.

0: time, sugar time,
1: sugar time.
2: My goodness, mate, that's a great song. That's the Maguire Sisters from 1958, written by Charlie Phillips, and a number one hit. I love it.
3: 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If you can call it watching, any moment now they'll be joining in. 16 couples compete for the laurels, but don't ask us who's winning. One thing's certain, in any language, they ain't squares.

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1: Now then, in a moment, I'm going to give you the answer to today's question. But before I do that, if you're ever thinking, I wonder what this geezer's like, this Brian James, I want to know a little bit more about the man. Well, you can do now. You can have a look at my website. 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Have a look at it, and you might think, he's all right. And leave us at that. Now, the answer to the question I posed to you earlier on. I want to know how clever you are. I hope you didn't Google the answer. I hope you got the answer correct out of your own brain. I played an intro to a 50s song. All I wanted you to do was think, what was it called? Who sang it? And what year was it released? How did you get on? Did you do okay? Well, let's find out. If you said it was Tommy Steele, you got 1 point. And if you said it was Singing the Blues, you got 2 points. And if you said it was 1957, you got 3 points and a pat on the back from me.

0: Cashback.
1: In 1952, the man you're about to meet couldn't walk anywhere without causing riots, had his hair messed up, clothes torn, police everywhere protecting him. He made a career from tears. Ladies and gentlemen, Mr. Johnny Ray. Hey, John. You remember 1958 when we talked about Connie Francis?
2: That's right.
1: You and I were a lot younger in those days. Rock and roll has come a long way since then. Do you like contemporary music?
2: I like an awful lot of it. As a matter of fact, in my performance now, I'm doing some Carole King songs, Kris Kristofferson, Neil Diamond, a lot of it.
1: You mentioned once you saw the fifth dimension early in the game.
2: I certainly did, just before they made it. They were working at Caesar's Palace in Las Vegas, and all of my crew and I went in and saw them. And I predicted they were going to be the biggest thing next in show business, and it all came to pass.
1: And take you back even further than that. Their first network television appearance, 1966. You mentioned listening to Billie Holiday years ago. What was your impression of her?
2: Well, my impression was of her at that time, her influence on me was what they call soul, which is probably what's happened today through people, you know, like B.B. King.

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0: happy day.
1: I love this. I love this song. I do. I know it's a long time ago when it was released. Arthur Askey. And my dad loved Arthur Askey. Used to make him laugh. And I was a young lad then, so I used to think, what's he laughing at? But I'm singing along with this song and I don't even know the words, but they just come into my mind.
0: Let's celebrate, let's get that.
1: Anyway, let's move on, because we're now going to be talking about Sharon Teague. Now, Sharon lives probably about 50 to 60 miles from where I am at the moment, and she listens to the show every week and has not missed one for the last 3 months. Where were you before then, Sharon? What's happened there? And she heard me say, does anybody have, or did anybody have a heartthrob? Somebody they admired from the pop business from the 50s. And she said, I did, Brian. I loved him. Frank Sinatra. Well, I'll tell you something right now. I admire the voice. As I've got older, I do admire this man's voice. And you are right by saying there how good he was, and you apparently fell in love with him. Francis Albert Sinatra was his name, born 1915, passed away in 1998. How old was he? Now you want me to do mathematics, don't you? 83. Did I get that right? Old Blue Eyes, they used to call him. Chairman of the Board was another name. But listen, this song is for you. And it's for you because, Sharon, you asked for it. Let's get it on the turntable.

0: Do you know, I like that song. I was singing along with it. I didn't know all the words, but I kind of did my best. And I liked it.
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0: Now, you may have heard this before, but I'm going to play it anyway because I love it. Dame Joan Collins. Well, we all know Joan Collins. She is talking now about Frank Sinatra. Let's have a listen.
2: In your last story, you told a story, because you always imagine that your life is just glamour, glamour, glamour. Oh, but yeah. Sometimes work does get in the way. And in your last tour, you told a story about Frank Sinatra.
3: Oh, Frank. Yes. Oh, Frank.
2: I love that people can say Frank.
4: I'm so jealous.
3: But just remember, I went to Hollywood when I was 20, at the end of the golden age, when, you know, the gilt was beginning to turn. So I met everybody. I met Humphrey Bogart and Lana Turner and Hedy Lamarr and Frank Sinatra, and, you know, it was amazing. So about 10 years later, 8 years later, I'm doing this movie called The Road to Hong Kong with two more legends, Bing Crosby and Bob Hope. And we had three people who were coming on, the Rat Pack. It was Sammy Davis Jr., Dean Martin, and Frank Sinatra. And we had a scene together. It was the most ridiculous film. I was sent off into space. And, yeah.
2: A classic.
3: It's not The Road to Hong Kong, but it ended up The Road to Space. So I'm in space, in a sort of space outfit, and two spacemen are there, either side of me. One is Dean Martin, the other one is Frank Sinatra, and they both are fighting over me and trying to kiss me. And it was, you know, really great. And I mean, you know, I was still pretty starstruck then. And so I'm living at home with my mother and father, and the next day in the morning, the phone rings, and Mummy comes in, and she says, "It's Frank Sinatra on the phone with you." I said, "Frank Sinatra, hey?" So I said, "Oh, hi." And he said, "Hi, it's Frank." He said, "How would you like to have dinner with me?" And I said, "Oh, well, that would be very nice, yes." He said, "Tomorrow." I said, "Yeah." He said, "I'll send my plane for you." I said, "Your plane? Where are you?" He said, "Hamburg." I said, "Hamburg?" I said, "I can't possibly go to Hamburg. I mean, I've got an early call tomorrow." He said, "I'll change your call, honey." Wow. I said, "Well, you can't do that. I mean, I'm a serious actress. You can't change my call just because you want to have that." And he hung up. And that was it. He never asked me again. But I hear he asked Linda Evans, and she went.
0: I really like that. I love it. It makes me giggle all the time.

0: I mean, it's simple. It's not difficult to remember or to learn. And it's a thought that everybody has every day, no matter what country you live in or what nationality you are. You know, when they say goodbye to somebody, they will say, we'll see you again, or, you know, hope to see you, meet you again. So, of course, it was speaking for so many people when I sang it. It's not a nice thing to think about, that it took a war to, you know, get my career going. But that's, I suppose, that's life. You can't control anything like that. And the songs I sang and the way I sang them, I suppose, suited the situation at that time. And so, of course, it survived. But I never thought that it would be the success and still going on all these years later.
1: This is your summertime station, the sounds of summer.

Well, I've had a couple of emails with birthday requests. I don't normally do them because, nobody ever sends them to me, really. Only occasionally. Well, this week I have had two birthday requests, and I'm going to tell the world how old these people are. Janet Wilkinson, who is listening to the show as we speak, because she's just sent me a message. 69 today. That means next year you are... Well, leave it at that, shall we? Kathy Morgan is 66, a little bit younger. Brian, I'm 66, but I have a lot of very good friends, and I live in Plymouth. Well, I've got some people today who are coming far away from where I work. And in Plymouth, I've been there a couple of times. I've worked there. Anyway, Kathy, I hope you have a lovely birthday. You say you're going out on the town tonight. You're going out for a posh meal and a bit of dancing. Now, I don't think it's disco, I'm sure. Or is it? I don't know. But in the day, Kathy, you said at the bottom of your email... you were a big fan of Frankie Vaughan. Now, I presume that is a bit of a clue to what you want me to play. So I'm going to say happy birthday to you all from all of us, and have a lovely evening, both of you.

0: The rest.
1: Well, Kathy, happy birthday, and that was just for you. Hope you enjoyed it.
2: Faster than a speeding bullet. More powerful than a locomotive. Able to leap tall buildings at a single bound.
3: Look, up in the sky, it's a bird.
4: It's a plane.
2: It's Superman. Yes, it's Superman. Strange visitor from another planet who came to Earth with powers and abilities far beyond those of mortal men. Superman, who can change the course of mighty rivers, bend steel in his bare hands, and who, disguised as Clark Kent, mild-mannered reporter for a great metropolitan newspaper, fights a never-ending battle for truth, justice, and the American way. And now, another exciting episode in the Adventures of Superman.

0: I'm mentioning one word to you, and that is musicals. Do you like musicals? Did you go and see loads of musicals on stage or on the cinema screen? Well, I've told you this story time and time again, so I'm going to cut it short. My mum loved musicals. She dragged me along at an early age with free popcorn, free ice lolly, because I didn't really want to go, but I used to sit there and think, well, it's free, why not? Sound of Music, that was my mum's favourite. She used to come home and tell my dad what went on. He wasn't interested. He was interested in Robert Mitchum and James Cagney and all that. So I'm going to play a song for you. I do like this song, so I'm going to play it on behalf of my late mother because she just loved it. Julie Andrews at her finest. Let's have a listen.
1: Bothers me and I'm feeling unhappy, I just try and think of nice things.
2: What kind of things?
1: Oh, well, let me see. Nice things. Daffodils. Green meadows. Skies full of stars. Raindrops on roses. And whiskers on kittens. Bright copper kettles and warm woolen mittens. Brown paper packages tied up with strings. These are a few of my favorite things. Cream-colored ponies and crisp apple strudels, doorbells and sleigh bells and schnitzel with noodles, wild geese that fly with the moon on their wings. These are a few of my favorite things. Girls in white dresses with blue satin sashes, snowflakes that stay on my nose and eyelashes, silver-white winters that melt into springs. These are a few of my favorite things. When the dog bites, when the bee stings, when I'm feeling sad, simply remember my favorite things, and then I don't feel so bad.
2: Does he really work?
1: Of course he does. You try it. What things do you like?
2: Pizzarella. Christmas. Money rubber.
3: Chocolate icing.
2: No school.
3: Peel a fire.

0: Lot of fun out there in his little dingy. That's what they call him, you know, sailing dingy.
1: Are the nice people at Aratelju?
0: Hey, hello. Now he's splicing his main brace.
1: Though I don't think the man on table number 6 is very nice.
0: Hey, do you think he's in trouble, Petunia?
1: Oh, no, Joe. He's just enjoying himself on holiday.
0: Oh, he's decided to have a swim. Now he's going to climb back again. I expect that water's a bit cold, don't you? Oh, he's changed his mind. Now he's waving to us. Go away! I can't say I recognise him, though.
1: Well, he must know us. Maybe it's the gent on table number 6.
0: No, it's not him. He's now he's shouting. Lovely day, isn't it? Help! Help! Dial 999 and ask for the Coast Guard. I can't hear a word he's saying, you know. Help. Dial 999 and ask for the Coast Guard. Well, I never. If you see a boat you think may be in distress, dial 999 and ask for the Coast Guard.
2: If you're old enough to remember the 50s, you're old enough to remember these classics.
3: Well, in a few minutes' time, it will be time for me to love and leave you. Can I just say, I hope you've enjoyed today's show, and I hope that you're going to come back next week, the same time, same place, because I'll be waiting. Don't be late. Well, I hope you've enjoyed the 50s. I hope it's brought back good memories, or maybe it's new to you and you just thought, it wasn't half bad then, was it? I thought it was pretty good. I thought, well, what can we kind of conjure up to come up next before I disappear and go home? Well, I remember Harry Secombe being one of my dad's favourite, and also a friend of my wife's... Hang on, I've got to get this right. My wife's dad's brother. I don't know what relation he is to me. He was a mad fan. I'm trying to think of his name. Harry, I think. He was a Harry as well. A mad fan of Harry Secombe. So I'm going to play this, and I hope you enjoy it too. It's good.
4: Blessed if it wasn't Harry Secombe himself. He dropped in at the Brighton, a pub in the Old Kent Road, and in about 10 seconds flat was the life and soul of the party. He didn't ask, what about the workers? Because this time Harry's visit was in the cause of spastic children. That enormous pile of pennies was contributed by the locals, the last one going on now, and they reckon they must have been fully £40 worth. So Mr. Secombe pushed his rotund form forward for the time-honored ceremony of knocking them all down. Harry's Welsh blood got the better of him, so he burst forth with, "We'll keep a welcome."

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Here's my key, philosophy. A freak like me just needs infinity.

Now, I remember that from years ago. That was the Radio Stars on Nervous Wreck. They did a brilliant live set on BBC TV at the time, but that's a long time ago. My Auntie Norma, she used to love that song because it was about right. It summed her up totally. Before that, then, I'm Forever Blowing Bubbles by the Cockney Rejects. I'll see if I can bring out the proper version, shall I? Yeah. Meanwhile, the Skids and Working for the Yankee Dollar. And before you might be thinking, these ain't songs that I could play to my mum, you see. My generation would.

0: You'd never believe from that I actually detest football, would you? Well, I do, but I don't. It's not something that I would follow. Is that the right word? Yeah, I think that's the right word. Anyway, talking about people, balls and things like that. John Holland's coming up between 5 and 7 tonight. And it's an artificial intelligence-led show. You know what that means, don't you? He's run out of ideas.
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0: Actually, he tends to overrun a little bit, but that's okay. So you can say 5 till 7-ish, but it doesn't quite fit the jingle, does it? No, I didn't think so. Rob Warren with the Everything Theatre shows coming up between 8 and 10.30 tonight, which is all rather good. And then another one of Jeff's repeats. I think we have Vintage Vibes coming up at 10.30 or thereabouts. Meanwhile, chill out with this.
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0: 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So many things that you can actually drop, isn't there? They always say, Butterfingers. Well, I suppose that's what they do, isn't it? Shall we chill out to this? I reckon so.
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0: Ah, Donovan then and Sunshine Superman. Look, it's almost 3 o'clock. Shall we go for it now? Go on then.
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Ah, congratulations to Mark in Weybridge. You got it. Motown, Tamla Motown Records, created in 1959, which makes it 65, doesn't it? So we're going to go with some Tamla Motown. What do you reckon? Yes? Some you'll know, some maybe that you won't. Marv Johnson, he had the first hit on the Tamla Motown record label, and the rest just followed on.

Question is, how many of us knew that Gloria Jones sang that first? Or even Barrett Strong did this one too.

There you go, then, the original version of that, written by Berry Gordy and Janie Bradford of the Motown record label. Made them an absolute fortune, it did. It really, really did. And this one did too.

0: There you go. The Marvelettes and Please, Mr. Postman. Probably more famous if you listen to them. Ready? Karen Carpenter and the Carpenters sort of did a version of that, which was quite good. That is the very first song from the Marvelettes, and it was the very first Motown single to hit number one in the Billboard Top 100. And that was in late 1961, which is not bad, is it? And of course, in those days in the States, you had R&B charts as well. And of course, yeah, it hit number one again.
1: You broke my heart, 'cause I couldn't dance. You didn't even want me around. And now I'm back to let you know I can really shake 'em down.

There you go, then another Berry Gordy composition, Do You Love Me from the Contours. Later done, of course, by the Dave Clark Five. And we're going to finish off our Motown run with this one, The Four Tops. Reach out, I'll be there.

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I do like these sing-along tunes, don't you? The only trouble is I can't hear you singing, which either means you don't know the word, or I'm off air. Yes, I know. Do not say that. It's not on.

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One of his later hits, Then There Must Be a Way, from Frankie Vaughan. What a fantastic voice. Now, you get 10 points if you can come up with the advert that this song was

Now, I'm always admitting a first mistake, right? But I know that's not the actual version of Tell Me When by the Applejacks that I want to hear. What about you? Should we try this one?

There you go then. Lulu and the Boat That I Row, and before that, Dusty Springfield, I Only Want to Be With You, and But I Do, Clarence Frogman Henry. Yes, still not worked out what that advert is. Tell you after this one.

Now, that is one fantastic tune, Only Women Bleed. Now, I was playing a game and I was saying to you, who sung I Don't Know How I Love You But I Do? Well, that was Clarence Frogman Henry. But what was the TV advert from? Do you remember the Fiat 500? And it used to drive through the streets and the little old lamps, street lamps, used to bend over into hearts and things like that. All good stuff. They don't make adverts like that anymore. And nor they do make music like this.

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There's more.

Actually, that could go on for quite a long time. And I'm at the end of my session. So, thanks very much for listening. This has been Clive on Run Radio. You're either going to have the Britpop and Indie Show, or you're going to get the playlist next, depending on what goes on. However, what is for sure is John Holland's here from 5 o'clock. Thanks very much for listening.

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Join me in my Blues Cafe, the show for blues lovers, here on Run Radio, every Wednesday afternoon from 1 p.m. for probably the best blues around. See you there.

Hello and welcome to my Blues Cafe with me, Steve James. I have a great hour of the blues lined up for you today. And if you love the blues, then stick around for the next hour. I have some great artists coming up. I've got Samantha Fish, Ronnie Baker Brooks, Laurie Bell, and Albert Cummings, just to name a few.

And my artist of the week this week is Diana Braithwaite and Chris Whiteley from their Forever Blues album. So we've a lot of blues to fit in 1 hour. So sit back with me, Steve James, and enjoy the ride. And to start the show today, Samantha Fish released Crowd Control, a dynamic three-song EP that reimagines her tracks Faster, Crowd Control, and Better Be Lonely. They were recorded during a live performance video shoot in Nashville, and these tracks feature excellent guitar solos, dynamic vocals, and that rebellious energy that captures the stage presence that has become Fish's hallmark. So these tracks were originally featured on the 2021 album Faster. They certainly breathe fresh air into the original songs. So from Crowd Control, here is Samantha Fish with Better Be Lonely.

0: And that was Samantha Fish there with Better Be Lonely. Ronnie Baker Brooks released his debut album on Alligator Records called Blues in My DNA. Ronnie came to Alligator Records' notice when an advance cassette of Lonnie Brooks' Satisfaction Guaranteed album was played, which prominently featured Lonnie's guitar-slinging son and sidekick Ronnie. That cassette sent a message across the blues world that Ronnie Baker Brooks would soon become one of the most significant blues men of his generation, with a voice to match his electrifying guitar skills. So from the album Blues in My DNA, here is Ronnie Baker Brooks with I Got to Make You Mine.
1: I'm down here in Tennessee, headed back to Chicago.

And that was Ronnie Baker Brooks there with a song called I've Got to Make You Mine. And you're listening to The Blues Cafe with me, Steve James. And remember, if you'd like me to play your favourite blues song or dedicate a song to someone, then all you have to do is to go to my website, stevejamesblues.com. There you'll find a request form. Just fill that in with the name of the song and the artist performing it, and I'll play your choice on a future show, with that shout out, of course. Also, if you're a blues artist that wants to contribute to the show, then again, go to my website, stevejamesblues.com. Go to the artist page and just let me know how to access some of your music and tell me a bit about yourself, and I'll feature you on a future show. And one of the regular features on the show is Artist of the Week. And this week it's Diana Braithwaite and Chris Whiteley. The blues couple have recorded 8 previous albums together and have toured all over North America, UK and Europe, winning numerous awards for their songwriting and albums together. They've been making music together since 2005. They are each talented performers in their own right. She's a singer, songwriter and interpreter of the blues, and he is a guitar player, songwriter and a cornet player. Forever Blues by Diana Braithwaite and Chris Whiteley was released on the 4th of September 2024. And from that very album, here are my Artists of the Week, Diana Braithwaite and Chris Whiteley, with Mean Old Frisco Blues.

Well, that was Diana Braithwaite there and Chris Whiteley with Mean Old Frisco Blues. And Diana Braithwaite and Chris Whiteley are my artists of the week this week, so more from them later on in the show. Laurie Bell was born December the 13th, 1958 in Chicago, and is an American blues guitarist and singer. His father was the renowned blues harmonica player Carey Bell. Bell himself started playing guitar at the age of six, and in his teens he polished his skills playing with the legends of Chicago, including Eddie Clearwater, Big Walter Horton, and Eddie Taylor. In the mid-1970s, he went on to join Coco Taylor's band, The Blues Machine, and he toured with that band for 4 years. He made his recording debut in 1977, appearing on his father's album called Heartaches and Pain. But today, from his Cutting Heads album, released in 2001 on Viper record label, here is Laurie Bell with I Ain't Nobody.

And that was Laurie Bell there with I Ain't Nobody. And you're listening to The Blues Cafe with me, Steve James. Time now for a regular feature that I put in the show each week. It's the something old, something new, maybe borrowed, but always blue. Here we look at a blues tune recorded in the past and then the same song, re-recorded more recently by a different artist. It's a feature in the show that you can contribute to. All you have to do is to find a song by two artists, maybe the original, then a second version covered by a different artist. If you can think of them, go to my website, stevejamesblues.com. There you'll find a request page. Just name the song and the two artists performing it, and I'll feature your choice in a future show, with a shout out, of course. The tune this week is Leaving Trunk. Leaving Trunk by Taj Mahal was written by Sleepy John Estes and was first recorded and released by John Estes in 1930. Taj Mahal released it on the album called simply Taj Mahal in 1967. So here he is. This is Taj Mahal with Leaving Trunk.

Well, that's Taj Mahal there with a song called Leaving Trunk. Well, I started to look around for a different version of Leaving Trunk and came across a version by Eleanor Ellis on her Coming a Time album. She's a native of Louisiana and has performed at clubs, festivals and concerts in the United States, Canada and Europe. She has also travelled and played with the late gospel street singer Flora Moulton and the blues man Archie Edwards. So from Coming a Time, here is Eleanor Ellis with her version of Leaving Trunk.

And that was Eleanor Ellis there with her version of Leaving Trunk. And you're listening to The Blues Cafe with me, Steve James. Time now for another weekly feature called Joker in the Peck. Every week, this is where I play a song that's not necessarily blues, just a song I love and I want to share it with you. This week's Joker is called Turn Blue by the Black Keys. They're an American rock duo formed in Ohio in 2001. The group consists of Dan Auerbach on guitar and vocals and Patrick Carney on drums. The duo began as an independent act, recording music in basements and self-producing their records, before they eventually emerged as one of the most popular garage rock artists. Turn Blue is the 8th studio album by the Black Keys. It was released through None Such Records, on May the 12th, 2014. So here is my Joker in the Pack this week. It's not a blues song, it's just a song that I love and I want to share it with you. It's the Black Keys with Turn Blue.

And there it was. That was the Black Keys there with a song called Turn Blue. And that was my joker in the pack this week, a song that's not blues, just one I love, and I wanted to share it with you. So I hope you enjoyed that one with me. Time now, I think, for our second tune from my artist of the week, Diana Braithwaite and Chris Whiteley. From Forever Blues, here is Diana Braithwaite and Chris Whiteley with The Moon Is Rising.

And that's Diana Braithwaite and Chris Whiteley there with a song called The Moon Is Rising. And Diana Braithwaite and Chris Whiteley have been my Artists of the Week this week. Albert Cummings, born 1967 in Massachusetts, is an American blues musician. He's played along the likes of B.B. King, Johnny Winter and Buddy Guy. Cummings started playing the five-string banjo at the age of 12 when his father's guitar was too big for his hands. He started learning basic chords and progressions and became a fan of bluegrass music. However, in his late teens, he encountered the early recordings of Stevie Ray Vaughan and was amazed by Stevie's playing. Well, who wouldn't be, let's be honest? So while in college in 1987, he saw Stevie Ray Vaughan perform and he returned to the guitar with a new outlook and a resolve to learn it. So from his 2006 album, Working Man, released on the Blind Pig label, here is Albert Cummings with a song called I Feel Good.

And that was Albert Cummings there with a song called I Feel Good. Born and raised in Jackson, Mississippi, Zach Harmon is a true embodiment of the music that came from the city's historic Farish Street District, home of blues legend Elmore James. Given that Zach was exposed to a lot of music in his home, neighbourhood and local culture, it's not surprising that he turned out to be a blues musician. His mum played piano and his dad played harmonica. Mississippi Barbecue is an album released on Cat Food Records from Zach Harmon, and that was in July 2019. So from that very album, here is Zach Harmon with a great version of Knocking on Heaven's Door.

And that was Zach Harmon there with Knocking on Heaven's Door. And what a great version that was. Really enjoyed that one. But looking at the clock, I'm afraid I'm going to have to bring the show to a close. My name's Steve James, and you've been listening to my Blues Cafe. So thank you for joining me for the last hour. It's been my pleasure to bring the blues to you. So have a great week and stay safe. And I'm going to catch you the same time, same place next week for some more great blues. And to play us out of the show today, I've got Bonnie Raitt with a beautiful song called A Million Miles. My name's Steve James, and I'll catch you very soon.

Phil Collins, Easy Lover. I hope you're all well. It is it's the 2nd of September, and isn't it autumnal? I love it. You know, I do love summer. The last few weeks were stifling, and it's really feeling autumnal. I'd give it 2 weeks, we'd be moaning that it's cold. But yeah, I'm looking forward to those autumn nights and those winter nights closing in. You're with me, John Holland, until 7 o'clock on runradio.com. I hope you're well.

text us in a smile. Is it possible to say the word smile without smiling? Smile. Smile. I don't know. It's one of those words you can't help but smile when you're saying the word smile. Sorry, I don't know where that really came from. It's another great classic from the 70s, Clash and Rock the Casbah.

George, just look at the weather forecast for like southeast of England and kind of London area, and it's going to be going to go Thursday. It's going to go back up to 25 degrees again. That's pretty warm, isn't it? So not sure what's going on there. But then we've got kind of consistent weather. Oh, Sunday the 6th of September, 26 degrees. That's very weird for this time of the year, isn't it? But I think the global warming thing is kind of hitting home a lot more, isn't it, at the moment? And I don't know if it's too late to fix it. Who knows? Anyway, let's not talk about weather. Right, one of my favorite bands is called James. So this is a song that I like off one of their, I think it's their second album, one of the earlier songs. It's a song called Sometimes. I love it. It's just brilliant.

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It's sometimes by the amazing band James. I was just going to play Corner Shop next, Brimful of Asher, the Fatboy Slim remix, but I just noticed it's like 8 minutes long. I don't think I can play that one, it's too long. Let's play Hungry Eyes instead.

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I know that Patrick Swayze... No, that was She's Like the Wind. Oh, do you know what? It says She's Like the Wind, and there's Hungry Eyes, both on the same soundtrack. And I know you had Patrick Swayze sung in one of them, and Eric Carmen. I think this is the Eric Carmen one. I think Patrick Swayze did She's Like the Wind.

That's a great tune, isn't it? 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It's one of those names you either love or you hate. It's not like David or Michael or Lisa or Sarah. It's Mary. It's kind of a weird name, isn't it? It's a weird name. I don't know why. I don't really like it, if I'm honest. Hey, I apologise for anyone listening called Mary. Anyway, let's not talk about names. You know when you're sitting there going through TikTok when in the morning when you're just kind of waking up and you're bleary-eyed, looking at your phone, checking your emails and your WhatsApps and your fan mail, and you go through TikTok and it's like some videos and and they play a music to the video. And today this one came and I thought, I love this song. So I'm going to play a bit of Tears for Fears. It's 25 past five.

0: by the amazing voice of Cher, just like Jesse James. Brilliant tune. Absolutely love Cher. She's got a fantastic voice, hasn't she? Right, let's. I'm trying to mix things up a bit this evening and not be too boring and just play some really, really good tunes. So let's play. I'm going to play Nina Cherry.
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I am a massive fan of the Pet Shop Boys. They probably be one of my favourite groups since I was about 16, 17, maybe younger than that. They're just fantastic. Do you remember the Village People who did YMCA? They did a song called Go West. Pet Shop Boys covered it on their album called Very, which is probably one of my favourite albums they've ever done, back in 97, I think it was, 97, 98. Anyway, this is a song I like called Go West. I think it's really uplifting and it's lovely.

I told you, it's uplifting, it's fun. Of course, it is the Pet Shop Boys. What else do you expect from the dynamic duo? If only when you look at Chris Lowe, he's always got his shades on, his baseball cap on, stands completely still, doesn't really smile, doesn't really share any emotion, but he's like that about absolutely everything. So why put on a false facade? But you look at him, I was at the cinema actually when they did the Pet Shop Boys Dream World, the live concert that was beamed around cinemas, and then Chris Lowe was standing there in his bizarre clothes, like he always wears something funky, and you know, he's got his shades on, not moving much. And my sister said to me, he's not really got his heart on it, has he? But he has. It's just the way he is. Let's play a bit of not a power ballad as such, but I think it almost borders onto power ballads. Def Leppard, Hysteria. It is 5:45 on the 2nd of September.

Do you know, I know I talk about the bands that I like. I love all bands. I love all foods. I love all drinks. I love everything. I'm one of those people that love to try everything. Different foods, different drinks, different places. And when it comes to music, I've probably got every genre of music in my Spotify playlist. Everything from classical to opera to punk to thrash to indie to whatever. And I just love music full stop. I've only ever played one opera song on my show. I might actually end on that this evening. It's absolutely beautiful. But U2 did a song called Electrical Storm, which is really good. And William Orbit, one of the most famous producers, died about 4 weeks ago, actually. Took Electrical Storm and remixed it. And my God, this is good.

Well, what a tune is Electrical Storm, of course, of William Orbit. I think you probably first heard of William Orbit on, he was in a band called Bassomatic. That song, Fascinating Rhythm, 1989, I believe. And he went on to produce Amy Winehouse, Madonna, excellent, excellent musician and recording artist, and of course, a producer.

Do you know, I love that song, The Adventures Broken Land. It's one of the 80s band that they should have had more recognition than you did. I just guess it showed that it was all about the hairstyle, the good looks, and the marketing, because The Adventures technically, musically, were a better band, but they didn't look so good. But there you go. That's why they never made it as big as Duran Duran, simply because the girls didn't fancy them. But the Adventurers, when you listen to their album, and musically, they're absolutely phenomenal. Okay, here's another one of my bands that I really like, Counting Crows. This is a song called Mr. Jones, which I think is just unbelievable.

Do you know what? Rod Stewart, love him or hate him, and I don't think many people hate him, but like his music or dislike his music. I think the stuff from the 70s, like You Were It Well and Maggie May, such good tunes, and the stuff he did with the Small Faces back in the 60s with Ronnie Wood was just amazing. All right, here's a band I love. It's Oasis. It's Little by Little. It's 10 past 6.

You know, one of my faithful listeners on the show, April. Gosh, I've known April for about 30 years, I think it was. She's one of these people that once met, never forget. And she's asked me to play a song called There's a Light That Never Goes Out. Now, oddly enough, as an Oasis fan, as a Noel Gallagher fan, Noel Gallagher did a cover of this. My goodness, it was incredible. I think I played it actually a couple of weeks ago. But the original version is by the Smiths. And Noel Gallagher is a massive Smiths fan. So here we go. It's a beautiful song, actually. It really is lovely.

So if you like that song, I think it's gorgeous. So there is a light that never goes out. I actually love the Smiths. And I was driving down to Cornwall, must be about 4 or 5 months ago. And I just did a Spotify Smiths, Smiths Greatest Hits. And there's so many good songs on there. But if you just go to YouTube and do Noel Gallagher, A Light That Never Goes Out, where he does a cover of it, my God, it's incredible. Now, going to rewind to 1990 to 1991, one of my favourite bands was Jesus Jones. They like indie and across dance music and maybe almost a little punky as well in some respects. And they had a bit of a hiatus, and they've been doing tours in smaller venues. And I'm going to see them at the Brook in Southampton in December. I'm really looking forward to it. I've not been to a gig for about 5-6 years. So I'm going to go on my own, and it's going to be great fun.

There you go. Great, great, great band, Jesus Jones. They could have been a lot bigger than they were, but they used to fill out big stadiums. They were kind of like the same size as EMF. Do you remember EMF? Unbelievable. But they never got the dizzy heights of Oasis and Blur. But there you go. So, Jimmy, years ago, there was a program called Cold Feet. And one day I was watching it, and this song, they played this song during the program. And I thought, this is fantastic. Who is it? And I managed to work out who it was. It's a French singer called Andreas Johnson. And I've listened to quite a lot of his songs. Absolutely brilliant. In the UK, no one's really heard of him. In Europe, he's colossal. So I'm going to play a song called Glorious by Andreas Johnson.

Do you know it's a great summer? Andre S. Johnson, glorious. It's 25 by 6. Just got half an hour to go. But I, do you know, there's a little bit of a gap between me and the next presenter. I might do a few more tunes and go over. I know our scheduling guy, Clive, goes absolutely ape when I go over my show. He's like, I'm recording the sessions and blah, blah, blah. Clive and me run the radio station here. And if it wasn't for Clive, I would be up without a paddle. I'm trying not to swear because Clive does all the content editing, scheduling, blah, blah, blah. In fact, our nickname in the station is Clive the Glue, because if it wasn't for Clive, we'd all fall apart. So we're just presenters. We just do our show and have a laugh. Although, as someone that runs a station, we have to do all the legal stuff. But Clive is like, honestly, Clive, we wouldn't have a radio station at all. So Clive, thank you so much for everything you do for Run Radio, and honestly, your efforts do not go unnoticed.

0: is a gorgeous song, Brownstone, Sometimes Dancing, from the album From the Bottom Up. You know, I had that in my car, gosh, 1996. I remember dropping a friend off, or was it a family member, at the airport, and Gatwick. And I dropped them off. I just literally bought a cassette, and I'd left it in my rucksack in the boots. Driving down, I couldn't hear it. So as soon as I dropped them off, I grabbed it from my boot, put it on, and drove back from Gatwick to Byfleet listening to that. It's like, oh, I love this. Okay, I'm going to play a bit of Kanye West, a bit of Groove Armada, some Lisa Stansfield. Here is a song from Kanye's album, A College Dropout, from 1998.
1: I need to recruit all the soldiers, all the guy soldiers. We at war.

Love That Song by Kanye West. Proper gospel feeling about it, and of course the rapping. I just realised that I played the non-pre-Watershed song. I'll probably get fired tomorrow and slammed up in jail. Never mind, second song. It's 27 and April's auntie. What's her name? I don't even know auntie's name. She said, please play a song for my auntie. So could you actually tell me? Oh, Auntie Chris. Hello, Auntie Chris. Up in the Black Country. Thank you for tuning in. And here is Gloria Gaynor.

There's a good song, actually. I Will Survive. It's by Gloria Gaynor. I do have a joke about that, but maybe I'll tell you that on another day. I've got a really lovely song coming up, actually. Have you seen the film Collateral with Tom Cruise, where Tom Cruise always plays the good guy, the action hero, but he plays a killer in this film? It's a great film, actually. In fact, I think it's one of my favorite Tom Cruise films. It's called Collateral, and Groove Armada did a song for the album. It's so good.

It's a gorgeous song, isn't it? Groove Armada, Hands of Time. If you've not seen the film Collateral with Tom Cruise, oh my God, incredible song. On that kind of mellow note, let's just rewind a bit. So on Friday, there's a great swanky bar here in Chobham. And I'm one of the resident DJs, and it's really lovely to play there. So if you're around in Southeast England, Surrey, let me know, and I'll let you know when I'm playing. And if you want to come along, it would be wonderful to see you.

Oh, there you go, Jamiroquai. What an amazing song. Blow Your Mind at the first album. I've got a couple more tunes to play. So I've got Atlantic Star. I've got Lisa Stanfield and Sister Sledge. Okay, here's Atlantic Star.

you know, it's a gorgeous song, Atlantic Star. I love, love, love, love Atlantic Star. Oh my God, so many, there's so many amazing, amazing tunes I can have and play for you this evening. And I love my R&B, I love my soul music, and I might play a really lovely song by, there's a singer called Maxwell. I first heard him when he did a cover of A Woman's Work, which is a Kate Bush song. And then he did a song called Fortunate, which is so lovely. So I'm going to play this for you.

absolutely beautiful, beautiful tune. And I really like a tune by Lisa Stansfield called All Woman. I'm going to play that song for you now. I will say goodnight and hang up my headphones until... no, next week I will not be playing. I've got a day off. Woohoo! So that's the 9th. I will not be live on air, and we will have a replay of a classic show. And then 16th, I will be back on full force. So yeah, I'm off next Wednesday. A well-deserved break. Thank you so much for your emails, WhatsApps, requests, etc. And even someone told me off for saying that Mary was a rubbish name. Okay, I'm way over time. I'm in big trouble with our content editor, so I will say goodnight and leave you with one more tune. Okay, take care, God bless, all the best.

You know, one time things got so bad until I had to go to one of my friends and talk to him. And I told him, I said, you know, I'm having problems with the woman that I love. It seems that I call her on the phone and I just can't get her to answer. And then I went to her house and I saw a car parked in the driveway. I knocked on the door, but still my knocks went unanswered. And then I went home and I watched television until television went off. And then I played my records until I just didn't want to hear them anymore. And finally I went to bed, but I found myself waking up a few hours later. And the tears were running down my face. And my friend told me, he said, Lenny, you just ought to forget about her. But I told my friend, I said, you know, maybe you've never been in love like I've been in love. And maybe you've never felt

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1: Very good morning, it's Jeffrey Driver's Vintage Vibe Show on Saturday the 29th of August 2026. And today's theme is the UK Singles Charts of August 1967 all the way to 1 p.m.

evening and welcome to Jeff's Decade Show here on Run Radio. I'm on air till 9:30, and in between times I'll be playing you some fantastic tracks and songs from the UK singles charts for August 1970, August 1971. Now, I have to admit, that wasn't actually a hit. Can't think why. But they played that round about election time, 1970, on a flat, what do you call it, a flatbed trailer around Whitehall. I must admit that probably caused a few traffic hold-ups, but anyway. So that's got us off to a fine start. The Edgar Broughton Band and Up Yours. And John Dummer's famous music band, 9x9, was an instrumental. It was actually a big hit in France where it got to number one. But it did get some airplay in the UK. And I'm going to give it some more airplay right

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1: The Who Live at Leeds was a very popular live album, and that's actually the version that was released as a single, made the top 50, didn't get very high, it was a very celebrated cover version of the Eddie Cochran classic original. So let's look at the stuff that actually made the charts in the UK of August 1970. And there'll be I've also already played a couple of songs that didn't make the charts. And also you're going to find that there might be one or two USA hits from 1970, 1971 straying across the Atlantic into the playlist. So just to remind you that this is a look at the UK singles charts August 1970, and later in the show we look at the UK single charts August 1971. So many classic songs around, and August 1970, here's two future number ones that were rising up through the charts.

0: This is Run Radio. You're listening to a programme dedicated to the UK singles charts of August 1970. And at the moment, it is August 1970 and later on August 1971. A couple more singles for you. 10 years after Love Like a Man, and then three tracks from Creedence Clearwater Revival, who had a brilliant year in 1970, just as they had in 1969. However, they did sort of give up the ghost, releasing their last single that was a hit in the US in 1972, and in the UK the last hit was 1971. But that's another story. So here come 10 years after, Love Like a Man, single edit version.
1: I'd love to, but I just don't have the time.
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1: Becoming a volunteer.
2: Well, when I joined Good Neighbours, I only had one free hour a week, but they made me feel very welcome.
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2: 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You'd be great.
1: But great at what?
2: 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And sometimes I take them shopping or just drop round for a coffee and a chat.
1: Well, I'm pretty sure I could do that.
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It was a three-track family maxi single, got number 11, and we'll play two of the tracks for you. Weaver's Answer and Strange Band.

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And that cigarette you're smoking, I'll scare me half to death.

And congratulations to Dr. C, who's just pointed out that Mama Told Me Not to Come was written by Randy Newman. And he wrote lots of good songs, and lots of his songs have been covered by very respectable artists. Okay, what we got for you? We got Cat Stevens, Lady Dalbanville, a long-term favourite of mine. Hot Chocolate, Love Is Life. So let's have those two now.

0: Very first hot chocolate hit, Love Is Life. Decent song. Got number six. Right, we've got songs by the likes of Pickety Witch, Mr. Blow, Elvis Presley, the Jackson 5 and the Supremes coming up next. Some really good stuff around, actually, whether they were talking about rock, pop or soul. Even a bit of reggae here and there if you knew where to look. So let's go back to the chart.
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Oh, my favourite Jackson 5 song, without a doubt, is a former USA number one, UK number seven, which I first heard at a fairground. It's called The Love You Say.

I actually rate that higher than some of their singles with Diana Ross. And going back to Invictus, as chairman of the board, got number 3. Give me just a little more time.

0: are tuned to Run Radio, and this is Jeff's Decade Show, and we are looking at August 1970 at the moment. We will be playing some August 1971 stuff, but there's still loads and loads of great August 1970 records around. A couple more from Motown. We've got Jimmy Ruffin, I'll Say Forever My Love, and Four Tops, It's All in the Game.
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Actually, Neighbourhood had a bigger hit with that song, but there you go. At the time in the States, this is from Ladies of the Canyon, the same album, Joni Mitchell, For Free.

What a classy artist. Classy artist Joni Mitchell was, for free from Ladies of the Canyon. Two soft rock classics, Bread and Carpenter.

Right, the next song I'm going to play you is actually an unsuccessful single release, summer of 1970 in the UK. The lyrics are by Clive James, and the song is sung by a guy called Pete Atkin. It's called Beware the Beautiful Stranger. The interesting thing is that I heard it once only on the radio, on Radio 1, and it was in the family car. We were heading out of Leeds in the general direction of either Farsley or Bramley on the Kirkstall Road. And I remember motoring under this sort of railway viaduct. This was 1970. It took me 55 years, as in last October, to actually go on a train over that same viaduct. And that was when I was travelling to Harrogate and obviously coming back the same way. So there you go. So here we go. Pete Atkin, Beware of the Beautiful Stranger, from August 1970.

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I don't run a cinema here, little man, but lean over close and tune in if you can. You breathe

Hey, August 1970, this is Run Radio, Jeff's Decade Show. From August 1970, from a USA standpoint, this is Blue Image and a song called Ride, Captain, Ride.